0: to come up and sing. Sing for us and say something.
1: Ja, du klar att höra från och gravinna från Logos Hope, I have said. Jag håller nu vid där en av mannen som kommer att säga först.
2: Okay, thank you very much for having me here today.
1: Yeah, tack för att jag kan kom vara här.
2: My name is Charles and I came from China.
1: Yeah, I'm Charles och kommer ur Kina.
2: And from the past several months I have been serving on a ship called Logos Hope, which we are introducing you.
1: Yeah, och jag är en av dem som är väldigt ombord av Logos Hope.
2: So maybe some of the elders here have worked on ships before, so I feel a little bit strange talking because you guys have more experience than me.
1: Yeah, the kanske en lön chance som jag har to fly out till som är här har varit ombord av skepp och nog längre än vad jag skulle ha.
2: So I would more like to share a little bit of what I first came on the ship and experience and the lessons that I have learned.
1: So jag har hellre hotell att ta sin tur kvart I skolor jag har lärt först då jag kom ombord.
2: So in our ship we have different departments. We have angels, which is cleaning department. We have catering services, which is people who cook our food.
1: Ja, och så och här var imiskar deltor ombord till något som tar sig av ranger till något som tar sig av gira mat.
2: And we have engine room and deckies, which maintain the inside and outside of the ship.
1: Ja, och så är det så de maskinrummet och är det praktiska uppgifter I samband med skeppet.
2: And it's interesting, when we first came to on board, we are randomly distributed into different departments.
1: Han har fisk chimmer ombord. Ta ver man kort ber vi ankra av hesen her imiske dalton. Ikke nega bestemt.
2: And I'm just a graduate high school graduate student and I know nothing about the departments.
1: Ja, og jeg har så ganske av min skole, så jeg vet ikke nega om hesen imiske dalton.
2: What I know is I come to the ship and to help people and bless people and tell them the gospel, God's love.
1: Ja, så tar jeg komme ombord, som sagt, så vet jeg ikke nok, men min oppgave at tjene folk, at sikne folk, og at fortelle dem evangeliet om Jesus.
2: But one thing is very unexpectedly, the first time I came to the ship, I was distributed into the angels department, which is cleaning department.
1: Det første som jeg kom til, tar jeg komme ombord, synes jeg overraskende, det at jeg ble kalt ur reingjerne. I was just department I did that. I'm glad some general right the board.
2: I was really upset and low expected.
1: You were ordered head to hey, it's just sort of what I got down.
2: We every day have to wake up at 6 a.m. and clean all the toilets, all the windows and all the different parts of the ship.
1: Så vakta klockan 6 kvar morgon och så är det right av väs och nu vinter och allt det ymska.
2: Can you imagine at 6 a.m. you waking up, take your cleaning tools and go to a toilet and you open that toilet and you see, oh, someone didn't flush the toilet, there's poop still inside.
1: So first it like fun morgon klockan 6, so just to declare around, take your ambo in the vittar, take a sedri av vesnum och så ser jag att onkar här I skolan är som är så just.
2: So I was like, I was asking God, did you bring me here to do this? To clean the poops? To wipe the windows?
1: Och jag spurte Gud, alltså är detta det som du kallar mig till? Att vaska väsor och täcka upp att han har några folk och vaska vinter?
2: So I was like, no. I think I came to the wrong place.
1: Och jag också säger, er kommer skrivs där.
2: But later on, some voice came into my heart.
1: Så har du en rött innan du är med.
2: You are doing this little stuff that don't seem to matter.
1: Du gör det här lilla som kanske tidigare virus läst.
2: But it is the part that really makes the whole ships clean. And when people use the toilet, they'll be like, oh, it's so clean. And they will feel happy and they'll be like, oh, this ship is beautiful.
1: Du hugsar seg at lúta ting, men ta í folk koma inn og seta seg vesi og søgja, her rænt og her gott, ta er tað nakað stórt.
2: So, as a young man, I was always thinking about how to be success, how to get money, how to get career and what we can achieve.

0: Så jag var ungur att hugsa en om karriär, hur ska kan etnast och få pengar och så vidare.
1: But the older I became,
0: men desto äldre jag blev,
1: I more think about perhaps maybe is how our lives bless other people.
0: Ta hugsa om hur ska kan vårt liv vara en signing för andra.
1: Maybe some people did their job very carefully, they provided their family and they encouraged their colleague without realizing how much they needed it.
0: Och det kan ju vara att folk har varit tidigt sig väl av sina familjer att lära ha uppmuntra omkring arbetsfällare som har bruk för det.
1: We don't always see the full impact of our lives.
0: Och vi vet inte alltid kvar att det är våra avvarskar.
1: But that doesn't mean our life haven't mattered.
0: Men det betyder inte att våra liv inte är virksmycket.
1: So we often spend our lives trying to prove that we are valuable. We are valuable for other people, for even perhaps to God.
0: Och vi kvarstår brukar gå en stor pastor och lov till att prova i för öron och kanske god i själv att och lov i vismige.
1: But coming to the ship, I learned one thing that even though I am not prepared, even though I can't do things perfectly, I can't success, but I'm here to bless others and do what I can to serve you guys.
0: Vi hoppas att om bor att hur vi kan göra allt till perfektionerna och då allt så eller väl så kan jag lycka att vara en signing för andra.
1: So so I want to say that even though I still have 6 months to go.
0: Ja, så hur var det 6 månader att säga som vi var bor?
1: Even though we did mistakes in our jobs, even though we're still learning, but I think the key purpose of being on this ship is to bless others, serve others, and to learn to love people as how God loves us.
0: And
1: I really appreciate how today you clap for us, even though we didn't really perform the best of ourselves, but
0: Og glæð og takk sum fyrir at tykkur hava klappa fyrir okkum, sjálvt um kanska ikki hava doa so okkar besta við þær.
1: Yeah, but I think in another way the approval of all the elders here really served us back.
0: So tær tykkur tíðir móðu kompanda mantan tær hevur við ein tænasta sum tykkur just okkum.
1: And I would really love to continue to maybe to have a communication with you.
0: Mary Dama had haft samba vistigen eisen fram
1: you. We can talk together, share our lives.
0: At tosa og at deila lív.
1: Because seeing you guys makes me remember of my grandparents.
0: To at suja tigen her, ta minnir vi as indur omma og omme og appa moid.
1: So I really love you guys and thank you for listening to my testimony.
0: Yeah, you go with you gone. Well, thank you for the great lust after when it's work. Yeah, so I'll finish a sing a song at the end.